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1: 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Give thanks and praises, Vince.

0: King and Queen. 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Jamison.
1: 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I'm your son in the foolish.
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